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I think my boy just left New Jersey a couple days ago, if I'm not mistaken. So, yeah, I just saw a recap video earlier today, actually. So, yeah, make sure you tapping in for that. All right, Mariah the Scientist, Burn the Blue on GCI.

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9: 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Tell her.

0: Woke up. Who this is?
1: This Quita.
0: Quita, okay, cool. Who a Virgo that you know?
1: My son a Virgo, September 4th, and I'm a Virgo, now I'm 21.
0: Yeah, y'all birthday coming up. What y'all got going on?
1: I don't know just yet. I don't know.
0: Nah, for sure. He went back to school today, didn't he?
1: Nah, he been in school for a week already.
0: Oh, damn. He go to a special school, huh?
1: He go to a charter school.
0: Okay, cool. All right, bet. Well, y'all enjoy y'all.

IWGCI, Chicago's number one for hip-hop and R&B. We commercial free inside this 8 o'clock hour. I got Don Toliver coming your way with this E85, and I actually got some Don Toliver tickets for you tonight as well. So stay locked in, man. Let's get into this on GCI.

Not tuning in with your boy. We commercial free inside the 8 o'clock hour. Mariah the Scientist, Baby Chief, do it. French Montana, Drake. They all on the way right now. You know what this is.

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1: Jay White, turn me up. 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

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Call the phone. I got a pair of tickets. You going to see Don Toliver on the Nitrous Octane World Tour Leg 2 with a DJ set by Chase B and Friends Friday. This Friday at the Allstate Arena, August 28th, man. This show is brought to you by Live Nation. I need call number 9. Let's go. 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

0: politicking, that's that Sarah Palin. Getting Californicating. 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
1: 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It's Ty Benz. 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

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Let's get into this. It's called Dead Ears on GCI.

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1: 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Ride a Scientist, Burning Blue, Kalani Folded, Lil Baby on the way. 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

Be the 10 o'clock hour is here. It's the fourth quarter, man. We're gonna keep it pushing. I like this song right here. It's by Dave. It's featuring Tams. It's called Rain Dance. Let's get into it on GCI.

0: Hurricane Wisdom on the way. 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
7: 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I can't wait for them to start school.
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1: That's just some shit that you don't do. I'ma stay right for my real. That's just some shit I'm gonna do. Fuck the commas. That's the boss of commas. That's the boss of commas. Do this shit wrong.
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0: Jamal Smalls, boy. Get up with my brother on the gram at Jamal Smalls, and don't forget the Z. Appreciate Broski kicking it with us inside that mix. He gone, he up out of here. I'm still here holding it down till midnight. 107.5 WGCI.
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6: 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I can't wait for them to start school.
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11: 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Ice.

I'm up out of here as always. 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Keep a smile on your face because you definitely got a lot to be smiling about. 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Same way, don't nobody know what it is that you're going through. 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So be nice to one another, my people. You can plan for tomorrow, this weekend, next week, next month, next year. But life is one day at a time. So take your time because, oh, and everything gonna fall in line. I enjoy being back, kicking it with you today.

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107.5 WGCI, the Shy's number one for hip-hop and R&B. What up? 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

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I'm Shay Diddy, showing major love to my people there in Maywood. 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

107.5 WGCI, the Shy's number one for hip-hop and R&B. 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At 6 a.m. this morning, the WGCI Morning Show with Leon Rogers and Zach Boog is going down. Don't miss Leon's Locker Room, Love Him or Leave Him, or Zach's Prayer. A million.

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1: Then hit us up. Let us know the best school in the city. 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
4: 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Hey, I want to shout out my baby. 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I ain't got to listen to Michael Jackson for the next 8 hours. 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

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Yeah. 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

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They trying to get back on the net. 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
3: 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I know it's
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2: We got the chop for you.
4: 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Hey, I want to shout out my baby. He's going to second grade, and I am so happy because I ain't got to see a moonwalk. I ain't got to listen to Michael Jackson for the next 8 hours. I can't wait for them to talk soon.
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0: You dig that? Y'all stay tuned. Ain't this what they've been waiting for? You ready? I used to pray for times like this, to rhyme like this, so I had to grind like that, to shine like this, in a matter of time I spent on some locked up in the back of the paddy wagon, cuffs locked on wrist, see my dreams unfold, nightmares

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0: 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How you doing? 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

107.5 WGCI, the Shy's number one for hip-hop and R&B. It's your girl, Shay Diddy. At 6 a.m., the WGCI morning show is going down each morning. Don't miss it. A million.

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Said, take us home, take care of our girl. And the rest was a verse and the verse was a rap. Keep my word, keep the dirt in the raps. 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Keep my number in case of emergencies. 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
1: Then hit us up. 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And leave a message on the talkback mic.
2: Started.

0: Now, I will say that you can know yokai.
1: I'm with. I'm
0: but do yokai know you?
1: I'm one of them people.
0: Okay, you can. All right, but I'm praying for you, brother. I pray that these people quit playing and living their life on the edge like that. And that's okay to do during the summer and the fall months. But what we do have is winter up on us. And what you don't want to do is be playing with that. Talking about, oh yeah, I know my God, and you on side and it's negative 12.
1: God is the light. When the light is on, I believe in God. It's gonna get me home.
0: Mm-mm. I just said in the beginning of the prayer that the Lord is the Alpha and the Omega. He is the beginning and the end. Okay, so the end is when that light is on.
1: He's not the Amoco and the shell.
0: He is there. Yes, he can lead you to the Amoco and shell. That's why he gave you the warning.
1: Yeah.
0: Say, hey, I probably should go get some gas. All right.
1: You're right. Mm-hmm. And I'm with you when you're right.
0: Mm-hmm. Because when your car start jerking and your motor speaking in tongues. Yeah, it's too late. Like, well, I don't know what happened. They don't usually do that. Yes, it is. You've been right on that light 3 days.
1: Yeah. Amen. Come on now.
0: Come on.
1: I'm on it right now.
0: Oh, man.
1: Hallelujah.
0: No, stop that. Stop that. I'm praying.
1: Get me home, Jesus.
0: When you see it first come on, go to the gas station. This we ask. In your mighty name.
1: Amen. Amen. Amen. Amen.
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2: Chicago, let's take a look at your weather. Today we have a high of 79 degrees with a low of 61 degrees. Right now it's a cloudy 61 degrees.
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2: All right, man. Got news on Father Flager coming up in the headlines. Don't move. It's GCI.

107.5 WGC, out of Shy's number one hip-hop and R&B. Coming up in the headlines, we've got an update on this whole Father Flagger situation. 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
2: Hey, man, Father Michael Flegg, a good friend of the show, has been officially reinstated to his ministry as senior pastor at St. Sabina Church after being cleared of a decades-old sexual abuse allegation. Now, Cardinal Blaise C. Cuppage announced the decision in a letter to parishioners, stating that the Archdiocese of Chicago's independent review board found no reason to believe Flegger is guilty of the claim. Now, the latest allegation, which was brought forward in July, accused the longtime activist priest of abusing a minor roughly 30 years ago, leading to his temporary removal from the parish, while outside investigators and the Office of Child Protection reviewed the case. And in a public statement following his reinstatement, Father Flegger strongly defended his name, calling the accusation an attempt to silence his public advocacy work against gun violence and racism. So shout out to Father Flegger, man. Big dog back. You know what I'm saying? Way belong, man. Way belong. Hey, listen, food critic and social media influencer Keith Lee hosted a massive community storm relief event in Gary, Indiana yesterday. The event, named the After the Storm Party, was organized to support families who have been without electricity for nearly 2 weeks following a devastating storm on August 11th. 1,000 residents gathered at the Roosevelt Park Pavilion for food, music, and critical resources. So shout out to Keith Lee, man. Doing his thing, man.
3: Yeah. Yep.
2: I saw Pastor, I think Jamal Bryan was with him too, if I'm not mistaken, that he came out and everybody out too. Everybody was out there. And last but not least, you're going to like this one, Zach. I know I do. Walmart began rolling out Tap to Pay at select stores nationwide starting August 24th, but it's not published a public list of which specific local stores have it active right away. But they're going to be having Tap to Pay. I used to always find that annoying. I walk into Walmart.
3: Walmart did not have Apple Pay or Tap for a long time. I think they'll be in Illinois in September.
2: Yeah. And the scammer's probably already ahead of the game, figuring out how they're going
3: to tap to Walmart. That's crazy.
2: Get to Walmart. Leon's Locker Room is coming up next, man. We'll talk Chicago Sky and Indiana Fever. It's GCI.

107.5 WGCI, the Shy's number one for hip-hop and R&B. Coming up, Leon's Locker Room. 49ers on getting a little freaky. Got caught. I'll tell you the deal. It's coming up. It's GCI.

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1: This is crazy. Coming out of Cleveland, Zach and Ryan, I can't believe this is happening. Even though I don't think Shedeur Sanders is a great quarterback, Deshaun Watson has been terrible. But he's been officially named the starting quarterback for the Cleveland Browns, claiming that Watson won the starting job over second-year quarterback Shedeur Sanders. And Watson is slated to lead the team for their week one regular season opener on September 13th against the Jacksonville Jaguars. And two things I think, no, I think Ty Mucken picked him, I think, because of the money. And I think the fans are going to hate that decision. They want Shedeur to start.
2: Yeah, and the thing is, you're paying one $200 million and one $5 million. Yeah. Who do you think going to start?
1: Yeah.
2: A fully guaranteed contract.
1: Fully guaranteed.
2: Yeah, all he's getting on that field, for the booty, so you can forget about it.
1: A serial booty squeezer, yep. Hey, man, San Francisco, speaking of booty squeezers, San Francisco 49ers principal owner and CEO Jed York was arrested on Sunday during an undercover prostitution sting in East Palestine, Ohio. Now, law enforcement officials stated that York responded to an online advertisement placed by a local human trafficking task force arranging to meet a woman at a mobile home park and pay $140 in exchange for sex. He was taken into custody upon arriving at the location. Mm-hmm. Come on, man. You're the owner of an NFL team, and you was going for the 140. You got to upgrade who you dealing with, Jack, so you don't get in trouble. That's crazy. All right, man. Enos Kanter got thrown out of the Chicago Sky versus Indiana Fever game Sunday night following a heated courtside altercation with Sky guard Natasha Cloud. Now, he was sitting baseline wearing a black T-shirt that read woman, noun, adult human female. Late in the third quarter, Cloud scored a layup. Timeout was called. She walked towards Freedom, shouted, and pointed at him. He stood up with his arms outstretched, took a step on the court, and then arena security and game officials intervened to escort him out of the building. Now, he says that Cloud had approached him during the game before yelling, "She's not going to sleep with you," referring to Sophie Cunningham, who he took up this mantle defending. Sophie Cunningham saying that she didn't want trans athletes in the WNBA. Soap opera in the WNBA, they need to get it together. They're getting attention for all the wrong reasons.
2: And this is, and it's a reason that's not even happening right now.
1: Exactly.
2: Like, what are we talking about?
1: Yeah. Hey, man, go to WGCI.com for these stories and more. What's coming up in the Z Spot, Zach?
2: Hey, man, coming up in the Z Spot, some huge breakups we're going to discuss. Don't move.
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1: We're looking at a high of about 78 degrees. Tonight, a low of 67. Right now, fair skies at 64 degrees. It's GCI.
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3: 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All right, that's on the way. Don't move.

0: Shy's number one for hip hop and R&B. Brother Boog, what's coming up in the Z Spot, man?
1: Hey, man. Soraya and Joey Badass. Woo, getting ready to get into that. You've seen it. Don't move. It's GCI.

0: 107.5 WGCI, the Shy's number one for hip-hop and R&B. It's your boy, Zach Boog, and let's jump into it. Your Z-Spot Entertainment report. Now, it was announced yesterday that Soraya announced that she ended her engagement and three-year relationship with rapper and actor Joey Badass. Mm. Man, she said it was repeated infidelity going on in their relationship. Matter of fact, you can hear from her. Check this out.
1: I've never been the type to come online, but this person needs to be shown for who exactly who he is. And I am so upset, and I don't know if one day I'll regret this, but right now I don't regret it because this person has been a literal piece of to me in private. And not even in private, because a lot of people publicly know, family knows and everything, but this person proposes to me, wants to build a life with me, has me move my life out here, cheats on me, I find out, continuously is telling me that he doesn't want that life, he wants me, da da da, then proceeds to be out with people. And yes, I have my receipts, I have my receipts, but you guys will know who the this is, and I don't want this to be a confusion any longer. There's no podcast he can get on, sweet talk in the world, it's over with.
0: Wow. And you know, they were engaged and they shared a son together that was born in June 2025.
2: Yeah. That's tough, man. When you're a celebrity, you can't really, you're going to get exposed, Joey.
0: Well, I'm going to let you know, the internet, they own them.
2: Already.
0: He's getting dragged all through it, you know what I'm saying, over this. And, you know, this was one of them couples that we really looked
2: cheered
0: up
2: for,
0: to, you know what I'm saying, and cheered for. First of all, Soraya, beautiful woman, you know what I'm saying, and Joey always seemed to publicly, you know, praise her and different things like that. But, wow, man, this is crazy. After 3 years, it is over. And that don't even sound like one of them I'm coming back over. You know how some people be, usually I'll be like, I think they'll work it out.
2: Nah, it's gone.
0: It's over.
2: Yeah, especially the way she went.
0: It's a wrap.
2: Viking on them. Hey, but listen, man, so Joey probably finna put out some good music now. Talk about your pain.
0: If you got any fans.
2: Your pain on wax.
0: I'm telling you, ain't a woman don't listen to
2: no,
0: it.
2: No, ain't that, yeah.
0: He's cooked. All right, also, let's jump
2: into
0: this.
2: Sorry, Unique.
0: Let's jump into this, man. You know, Pierre P. Thomas from QC, there has been an update on his entire health situation. They're saying that he's actually improving. Coach K put out a statement. Let me pull it up. He said, "I'm so grateful to share that P is improving and recovering more and more every day. Your prayers are working, so please keep them coming. So thankful that our brother continued healing. For all the love, prayers, and support surrounding him during this time, we ask that you please continue to respect P and his family's privacy as he focuses on healing and recovery." God,
2: good stuff, man. I'm glad he's doing better. And then this is just a subtle reminder to everybody out there: you can be the richest in the world or the poorest in your world. Your health is your wealth.
0: Yeah, absolutely.
2: You know what I'm saying? You got to make sure you go get your checkups and stuff and get ahead of the game.
0: Yeah. All right. And then if you're going to go into more breakups, Tusi revealed that he and his fiance, Samaria Davis, they no longer together either.
2: Yeah. Who?
0: His fiance.
2: I'm just playing. No.
0: His fiance, they broke up too. It's a lot.
2: Was together.
0: It's a lot.
2: Yeah, it's
0: these
2: cool.
0: Stories and more.
2: It'd be
0: head over to WGCI.com. You can follow me on Instagram, Zach Boog, ZACHBOOG.

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0: Eyes number one for hip hop and R&B, Leon Rogers, Zach Boog, Big Ryan on the boards. Hey man, Love Him or Leave Him is on the way, sir.
1: Yeah, man, a hotel receipt.
0: Come on now.
1: How you
0: keep them in your pocket?
1: Got caught.
0: Got throw
1: it
0: away.
1: On the way. It's coming up, man. 720, Love Him or Leave Him. It's GCI.
2: Hey, weekend warriors. How's a little trail therapy sound right now? Hop in. 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

the party started. See you at the bar, you was hardly talking. 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Like, wait, babe, let me ask your pardon. This ain't Gucci.

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3: Yes, sir. Love him or leave him is on the way. What we cooking with, Zach?
4: Yeah, I found that hotel receipt. It's tough. That's coming up in one song. Love him or leave him. It's GCI.

0: 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Ladies and gentlemen, boys and girls, children of all ages, it's time for Love 'Em or Leave 'Em with the best damn morning show in Chicago. And you know it's going to be ratchet.
1: Leon, what happened?
0: It's Zachy Chan.
1: What he got on?
0: And the Rav Laura.

0: Well, read the mother letter.
1: All right, we got a letter today. It says, Dear Leon and Zach, my boyfriend and I have been together almost 3 years. I found a $200 hotel charge on his card, and he claims he booked the room for his married friend because his friend's wife watches their bank account. But the hotel is only 15 minutes from my boyfriend's job. Now I'm wondering if he was helping his friend cheat or if there was never a friend at all. Is he lying? And even if he is telling the truth, can you trust a man who helps his friend cheat? What should I do?
2: 866-885-1075. You got to learn how to lie under pressure. It's GCI.
3: JY, turn me up. 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

0: from the West Side.
1: West Side checking in. Now, what do you think? Is this brother really helping a friend, or was he on some BS?
0: Me? I believe he was him. I don't think he was helping no friend. And if he was helping a friend, him and a friend was helping each other. Don't believe it.
2: She said, so don't believe
1: either,
2: it.
1: Either way he go, he wrong.
0: Either way he go, he wrong. Because then that lets you know your friend will help you cheat.
1: That's what friends are for.
0: Exactly. That's what my friend for.
2: Oh, wow.
1: Get off my phone, woman. Bye. 866-885-1075. Continue to hit us up. It's GCI.

0: 107.5 WGCI, the Shy's number one for hip-hop and R&B, Leon Rogers, Zach Books. Smack dab in the middle of Love Him or Leave Him. What are we talking about today, man?
1: Well, a lady found a hotel charge on her boyfriend's card. He claims he secretly booked it for his married friend, and she wants to know, is he covering for his boy, or is he covering for himself?
0: Oh, man, let's go to the phone lines, 866-885-1075. Who this? Where you checking in from?
2: This is Nate from the West Side. She needs to leave that where he at.
1: All right, straight to it.
0: Straight to it. No ifs, ands, or buts.
2: I'm sorry, GCI. Good morning. How y'all doing?
1: Good morning. How are you?
2: That's bullshit. That's some bullshit. A hotel room down the street from your job. Yeah, go ahead and have you some fun. Leave him alone. Leave him. Hey, don't even love him. Just let him go, honey. Oh. He already gone to the hotel with old girl. So just keep moving forward. Have a great day.
0: You
1: all
0: too.
1: Right now.
0: Thanks for your call. Yeah, that about sums it up.
1: Yep, that's it.
0: Yeah, we hope we helped you. But if we didn't,
3: we never do.

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7: Today we're looking at a high of about 78 degrees. Tonight we're looking at a low of 69. Right now it's 64 degrees and fair skies. It's GCI.
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7: 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Coming up, Leon's goofy ass person of the day. I got so many options. It's GCI.

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Coming up, Leon's goofy-ass person of the day. 140, dog? You got to step your game up. 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
3: It's that time of the day that everybody loves. One person's going to be absolutely pissed is Leon's Goofy Ass Person of the Day. Hey, man. Jed York, the owner of the San Francisco 49ers. Let me explain something to you. I'm not an owner of a professional football, basketball, baseball team, hell, even soccer, T-ball. I'm not an owner of any of them. But if I was, I guarantee you if I went to go find a prostitute, she wouldn't be a $140 one. This man went online and found the $140 prostitute and pulled up to the trailer home for some action. Jed York, you make enough money where you could go to one of these escort sites and go ahead and get you the $1,000 one that does this as a profession, that keeps your anonymity and keep you going. You are a millionaire. I guess you wanted the thrill. That trailer park must be hitting on something, huh? You must have been there before. Huh, little Becky Joe got you turned out. Now your ass in jail. You had to go to jail. Now you'd embarrass your family. You know what I'm saying? At least Mr. Kraft with the Patriots went to a high-end massage parlor and he got caught up. You got caught up in the trailer park. Whew, must be some fire.
0: Wow.
3: Jed York, 49ers are injured this year, and you ain't starting the season out no better. Just sit your goofy ass down.
1: Let's

0: 175 WGCI, the Shy's number one for hip hop and R&B. What's coming up in the Z spot, brother Bull?
1: Oh man, I hate seeing my boy Joey Badass go out like this.
0: Yeah, unique.
1: That's on the way. It's GCI.

0: 1075 WGCI, the Shy's number one for hip hop and R&B.
1: Yes,
0: your boy Zach Boog. Let's jump into it. Your Z Spot Entertainment Report. All right, let's jump right into it, man. Let's start off with Soraya and Joey Badass. Mm. They announced they split after their 3-year committed relationship. Now, you know,
2: they ain't announced nothing.
0: Soraya announced the end of their engagement. They were engaged 3 years, you know what I'm saying? Everybody was, that was one of them couple goals, couples, Soraya, Joey Badass. And she went in. She said a statement on Instagram. She explained that she made the difficult decision to walk away after facing the truth about his ongoing cheating, including during vulnerable moments in her life.
2: 3 years, a long time, man.
0: That's, and they got a son together, too.
2: That should have been kind of a flag, too. Damn. I mean, y'all got a son together, 3 years, you can't
0: 3 years the whole time?
2: No, 3 years engaged. I don't know how long they were together. I thought you just said they was together for three years total.
0: Right.
2: Oh, okay.
0: Yeah.
2: I thought, like, man, you was engaged him for 3 years.
0: It take 5 to get a ring. At least. At least.
2: On the minimum.
0: If you can't do half a decade,
2: you don't need to be with me.
0: If you can't do half a decade, how are we going to do life? Exactly. Exactly.
2: Trials and tribulations.
0: I got to see you for 5 years. Also, man, did you see where Coach K from Quality Control, QC, the label, you know, P had a heart attack. Well, Coach K gave us a health update. He said, "I'm so grateful to share that P is improving and recovering more and more every day. Your prayers are working, so please keep them coming. So thankful our brothers continued healing, for all the love, support, and prayers surrounding him during this time. During this time, we ask that you please continue to respect P and his family's privacy as he focuses on healing and recovery." All right, so prayers out to him, man. Hope that P has a speedy recovery, because at first they were saying that he passed away, and then they had to put out a statement like, "Nah, he alive."
2: And just like, you know, this goes to show everybody, man, that, you know, you can have all the money in your world, but your health is your wealth, man.
0: That's it.
2: Nothing you can't.
0: That's it.
2: You know, money in the world can't buy you. You have to take care of yourself, and you have to go make sure and check, see how everything's working correctly.
0: Yeah,
2: so shout out to P.
0: I'm drinking some water right now.
2: I hear you.
0: Said that. Mm-hmm. Because life is in water.
2: There it is.
0: Amen.
2: There's a lot of stuff in water.
0: It's a lot. But life.
2: Life.
0: The fountain of youth and life. All right. These stories and more ahead over to WGCI.com.
2: Boy, something wrong.
0: You can follow me on Instagram, Zach Boog, ZACHBOOG.
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4: From the people who brought you It's the Dog Park comes...

0: The high is 78 degrees. Tonight, a low of 67. Right now, partly cloudy skies is 69 degrees. It's GCI.
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0: Yes, sir. Chicago's about that time to sound off. What are we talking about today, Zach?
2: Man, we want to know, have you ever moved in with a significant other and it actually made the relationship worse and then you called it quits?
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1: Yeah, we want to get in y'all business, and we want you to tell us, have you ever moved in with a significant other and actually made the relationship worse, and then you called it quits? Tell us your story. Tell us why this happened, man. We want to know.
0: Man, bro, when I moved in, I ended up getting married. I didn't have nobody. I couldn't take nobody living with me. Well, so when I finally broke down and did it, I did it. Because other than that, wasn't nobody living. Yeah. I hated roommates, period. Male, female, anybody.
1: Yeah.
0: Except a dog.
1: Yeah, I've actually, I've only moved in with one person, and it's my ex-wife. So, and I don't know what made it worse. If it was the moving in or the postpartum or the baby or whatever it is, who knows what it was.
0: But Bree, let's get Bree.
1: But we don't live together now.
0: No more.
1: No,
0: I'm so apparently
1: just me.
0: Yeah.
2: I've lived with two men.
1: Ooh.
2: In my life before.
1: Trying to get the free rent. What happened?
2: The first one was it was cool up until you know, we was having like issues with money.
0: Oh, okay.
1: Okay, what was the issues y'all was having with money?
2: He was just too comfortable with, like, not keeping up with certain bills. And then one time we was talking about it, he was like, well, you know.
0: You got it.
2: I grew up with, you know, mm-hmm. lights going out before. Yeah, I didn't grow up like that.
0: Don't bother him.
1: Yeah, he was cool.
2: I got up out of there.
1: He was like, what we need lights for?
0: Now, what was the
2: second time, it was great.
0: Then what happened?
2: We broke up.
0: Why?
2: I don't want to talk about that.
0: Okay.
1: Okay, she's trying to get him back right now. Okay, all right. There it is. So y'all hit us up, and you tell us, 866-885-1075, yeah. Man, have you ever moved in with a significant other, and it actually made the relationship worse? You called it quits? Tell us what happened.
0: You did.
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0: 107.5 WGCI, the Shy's number one for hip-hop and R&B. Leon Rogers, Zach Bug, Chicago. We are sounding off today. We're talking about moving in with somebody.
1: Yeah, have you ever moved in with a significant other and it actually made the relationship worse? And then you said, I'm out. Tell us your story, 866-885-1075. 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
1: This TT from the South Suburbs.
0: Oh, TT from the South Suburbs. When it's a double name, we already know.
1: See, look, check me out. See, with me, it was the other way around because I ain't moving in with nobody. But on the other, on my hand, moving a person in my crib, that's old. When I tell you overly dead, men, cousins, family, was a no. They all change up when you let them. When you look out for them and you move them in, you doing something for them, then they switch up like they doing something for you. No.
0: All right. There it is. All right. Thanks for your call, man. Continue to hit us up. 866-885-1075. It's GCI.

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1: And don't be moving people in your house. 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
0: Yeah.
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0: 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And now it's time for my guy.
21: Yeah!
0: Our guy.
21: Yeah!
0: Real guy.
21: Yeah!
0: Affectionately known as
21: the Crew Stealer.
0: Get your ass up and get motivated. DJ. This is the heavy hitter, Shy Mack. 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
3: All right, it's that time of the day that everybody loves. One person's going to be absolutely pissed is Leon's Goofy Ass Person of the Day. Hey, man, Jed York, the owner of the San Francisco 49ers. Let me explain something to you. I'm not an owner of a professional football, basketball, baseball team, hell, even soccer, T-ball. I'm not an owner of any of them. But if I was, I guarantee you, if I went to go find a prostitute, she wouldn't be a $140 one. This man went online and found the $140 prostitute and pulled up to the trailer home for some action. Jed York, you make enough money where you could go to one of these escort sites and go ahead and get you the $1,000 one that does this as a profession, that keeps your anonymity and keep you going. You are a millionaire. I guess you wanted the thrill. That trailer park must be hitting on something, huh? You must have been there before. Huh, little Becky Joe got you turned out. Now your ass in jail. You had to go to jail. Now you'd embarrass your family. You know what I'm saying? At least Mr. Kraft with the Patriots went to a high-end massage parlor and he got caught up. You got caught up in the trailer park. Whew, must be some fire.
0: Wow.
3: Jed York, 49ers are injured this year and you ain't starting the season out no better. Let's sit your goofy ass down.
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0: high 78 degrees, tonight a low of 67. Right now it's 71 degrees with partly cloudy skies. It's GCI.
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4: Yes.
0: The world is in need of prayer.
4: Gotta pray for Brother Joey Badass. That's on the way. Don't move.

0: Nas, number one for pop and R&B. It's your boy Zach Boog, and it's time for the prayer of the day. And dear Lord, we lift up brother Joey Badass,
1: yes,
0: because this brother done got caught up in all the major ways, Lord.
1: Amen.
0: Yes, Soraya, his fiance, said that he was repeatedly hitting her with the infidelity.
1: Mm.
0: Okay, not a mistake, not once, repeated.
1: Mm.
0: Father, when cheating starts to look like a subscription, sometimes you got to cancel the membership, and that's exactly what she did. I want to send this prayer out to just not Joey Badass, because he has to recover.
1: Yes,
0: okay,
1: sir.
0: He done lost all his female fans.
1: Amen.
0: They gone, except the ones that want him.
1: That's it.
0: Yeah. The ones like Bree Lord are still coming. But dear Lord, bless every man listening. If you got a beautiful woman at home, a family, you know, peace at home, please don't let the devil inconvenience it and come in between what you got.
1: Amen.
0: Because the devil won.
1: Come on now.
0: With Joey Badass.
1: Come on, Red.
0: But we will not let him prevail.
1: Come on now.
0: Anymore.
1: Talk to
0: Amen.
1: Him,
0: Amen. Amen. Sometimes the spirit and the demons of the cheating get on you.
1: Amen.
0: And you can't help yourself.
1: Brother, would you say he was in a unique situation.
0: Come on now. I see what you did
1: Hallelujah.
0: There. Yes, it was. This we ask in your mighty name.

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We got boletos. That's tickets, man. We got a pair of tickets to see Ye at Soldier Field Friday, September 4th. He'll be at Soldier Field for two nights, the 3rd and the 4th. We're going to give away tickets to the 4th right now. Tickets are available at yelivein.chicago.com, but the 10th caller, 866-885-1075. You get them right now. It's GCI.

0: 107.5 WGCI, the Shy's number one for hip-hop and R&B, Leon Rogers, Zach Bug, and now it's time to talk about what we learned today.
1: What'd you learn, brother?
0: I've learned that no matter how rich you get, however much responsibility you have, you're always going to fall victim to the you-know-what, just like the San Francisco 49ers on the deal.
1: Oh, you talking about
0: that money in the world, he could have been to ICPS. He fell for the $140 okie doke. $100, you're a billionaire.
1: I think what bothers you is it's $149.
0: Yeah, like $140. You a million. You the owner of the 49ers, an historic franchise, Super Bowl wins, and you going to a trailer park to get some. That is crazy to me.
1: $149 to him is probably like $2.
0: A dime. Yeah. Putting a dime, giving a homeless person some change out your cup holder.
1: Wow.
0: But I mean, yo, bro.
1: You gotta chill.
0: You went online and said, wow, $140, what a deal. That's went to the Temu of prostitutes.
1: Oh, God.
0: You didn't even go high end. You shamed it.
1: Man, you wild.
0: And now you're in jail. Face plastered all over the news. The other owners, when you come to the owners meeting, they're gonna be cracking up laughing. Boy, you crazy.
1: Well, I learned that, speaking of somebody falling short, Joey Badass.
0: Man.
1: I learned today, you know, Soraya put it all out yesterday that they had broke up and called the engagement off, did a big video about it. Ooh-wee. Talking about losing your female fan base. I went to his page. They tearing him up. And it's funny because he got one of them videos up where you be like, he was like, you know, you got your priorities in check. You know, when you trying to tell everybody how to get their life together. So your priorities in check. They said, you don't need to be talking about no priorities. Look at you. They tore him up in the comments. I said, jeez.
0: Even the dude from the San Francisco 49ers hollered at him.
1: Hey, all right, let's give away some tickets, Leon. What we got?
0: Hey, man, we got a pair of tickets to see my man Don Tolliver on the Nitrous Octane World Tour Leg 2 with a DJ set by Chase B and Friends. It goes down Friday, August 28th at the Allstate Arena. 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You get the tickets. It's GCI.

0: Houston at a high of 77 degrees. Tonight, a low of 67. Right now, partly cloudy skies at 73 degrees. It's GCI.
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0: 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Hey, that's going to do it for us today. Angela Yee is up next. 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

0: what you all been waiting for.
1: Oh, oh, oh. You're tapped in to Way Up with Angela Yee.
2: Yo, it's Way Up with Angela Yee. Happy, what's today, Tuesday?
3: Tuesday.
2: It's where Akeem Woods is here today.
4: Oh, no.
2: Tell everybody how much weight you've lost so far. I think that's amazing.
3: 37 pounds.
2: 37 pounds. And you've really just been walking a lot and watching what you eat.
3: And I work out and run every day, too, but yeah.
2: Oh, okay, well, it sounds more impossible now.
3: Well, I work out 5 days a week.
2: It seems more simple than
3: but
2: that.
3: But yeah, just walk, girl.
2: But we do have a special guest joining us today. Sarah Smith is going to be here. That's Brandy's daughter.
3: Ooh.
2: But she's got her first ever project coming out this Friday. It's called Cold War. So you'll get a chance to hear from her and what she's got going on. You know, she's 24 years old.
3: Oh, wow.
2: I remember when she was born, like, and Brandy was pregnant and had a baby. It's crazy that she's grown up now.
3: I know, getting old.
2: Singing about grown up things and asking when she can do lip service.
3: Ooh.
2: I was like, oh, I feel so wrong. But sure, no. Anyway, when we come back, we're going to shine a light, 800-292-5150. Call us up. Who do you want to spread some love to? Who do you want to shine a light on? It's Way Up.

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2: Turn your lights on.
1: Spreading love to those who are doing greatness.
2: Shine a light on them. Shine a light on them.
1: It's time to shine a light on them.
3: All right, it's Vaya Puri Angela Yee. I'm here with Akeem Woods.
4: Oh, no.
3: And it's time to shine a light. Now, Akeem, what type of fragrances do you wear? Do you use any type of...
4: I have like a cute, like a, some like...
3: Okay.
4: It smells like a cinnamon roll.
3: Okay. Well, I want to shine a light on celebrity hairstylist Kai Spence. Now, he has a fragrance brand called Samir Gray. And now he has more than $500,000 in sales.
4: Ooh, okay.
3: What really set this off was a viral moment with Tina Knowles and Kelly Rowland. And he launched this at the end of 2026, or at the end of last year, and it's going to be $1 million in sales by the end of 2026.
4: Oh.
3: Yes, he built this brand around personal care. You know, a lot of times if you're a celebrity hairstylist, you're like, okay, I'm going to start my own, launch my own line. Well, he decided to move into the space of fragrance, and he told Black Enterprise, I want to make sure what I'm bringing in the marketplace is actually going to be valuable. And he said his mom and the women around him were his inspiration, how women sacrificed themselves to take care of the world. So he posted a video of Kelly Rowland doing her hair, and he noticed one in the frame, and they started asking about the fragrance in the comments, and that's when he identified what the product was. So people saw that. Within 2 hours, he sold out of inventory.
4: Oh, wow.
3: Can you imagine?
4: That's amazing.
3: Just from that really nice, organic, viral moment.
4: Good for him.
3: All right. Well, Hannah, who do you want to shine a light on?
5: I would like to shine a light on Javier. He is my husband. He is a CEO of a small company right now. It is a security company, and today is his birthday. Mm. But he works incredibly hard for this business, and I'm incredibly proud of him. We just got our first security car, Rack, so I'm so excited to endure this journey with him.
3: Oh, okay. That's sweet. How long y'all been married?
5: We have been together for 8 years, married for 5,
3: okay.
5: I believe.
3: Okay, so y'all passed that 7-year itch, so y'all good.
5: Yeah, we're good. We're locked in.
3: All right, well, thank you for calling. And Javier, we shine a light on you today.
5: Thank you. Have a great day.
3: You too. All right. Well, that was Shine a Light, 800-292-5150, in case you couldn't get through. And when we come back, we have Your Yeeti, and this Wendy Williams documentary series, Clap If You Care, has been picked up at Peacock.
4: Ooh.
3: Chris Witherspoon, who is always up here as a guest host, you know, he's one of the producers on it.
4: Okay.
3: I couldn't wait for this news to drop because I actually saw the trailer. We'll talk about it when we come back. It's Way Up.
6: On to the next.
1: Oh, man, it's some kind of messy today. Angela spills the Yeeti. Next.
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2: They say it's truth in the rumors.
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2: Talk to him.
1: Yo, it's Way Up with Angela Yee. Me and Akeem Woods are here.
5: Oh, no.
6: What's up?
1: Yes, and Peacock is picking up this Wendy Williams documentary series. It's called Clap If You Hear, If You Care. It's a three-part documentary, and it's going to air in 2027. Now, Wendy Williams is not involved in the new docuseries, but the person who is involved was her executive producer of her TV series, Suzanne Bass, and she ran that strip syndicated show for 13 seasons.
6: Oh.
1: I will say this. So, from my understanding, from what I've heard, is that legally, I think, I don't know if she's allowed to somehow profit right now or how that's going to work. So I think they're trying to work through those things.
6: Okay.
1: But Chris Witherspoon is also one of the producers, and you've heard him up here. He's the owner, the founder of Pop Viewers. So he's been up here before. So I've had a chance to see the trailer.
6: Oh, how is it?
1: It's very engaging, and they interviewed a lot of people. It's basically based around when she had her talk show.
6: Okay.
1: And so a lot of the staff was interviewed for this, people who worked really closely with her. They also have some footage of her because I think they were working on a documentary on her behalf. So a lot of that footage is from that period of time that they licensed for this.
6: Okay, so she's in it though.
1: A lot, yes.
6: Oh, that's
1: it's
6: awesome.
1: All, yeah, it's not like only people talking about her. It's actual footage that's never been seen before of her.
6: Okay.
1: And so, you know, she clearly does not want to be under this guardianship. And I think it's brought to light a lot of how that's being run, how wrong it is. If you saw the movie, I Care a Lot, it reminds me of that.
6: Yeah.
1: But yes, Wendy's definitely, you know, she has Graves' disease. She's been vocal about her health issues. And so this is kind of going to celebrate that period of time when she had her talk show, which was legendary.
6: Yeah.
1: And iconic. Give people an opportunity to be able to talk about what they experienced, whether it's the interns, you know, hair and makeup, the people who worked behind the scenes, showrunners, all of that.
6: Mm. Okay. It's going to be spicy 2027.
1: I want to say, when I saw that trailer, I was like, this is going to be something to watch. And people understanding how documentaries work. I mean, think about how there were documentaries about Diddy. Mm-hmm. There's documentaries about all different kinds of people. It's not like somebody has to sign off on you doing a documentary about them.
6: Yeah.
1: It's, you know, part
6: I'm
1: for
6: excited
1: the
6: to so, see it. I got to watch this trailer.
1: You know, hopefully this is going to be something that she'll get some good press out of because it is a celebration
6: nice.
1: Of what that show was. All right. Now, in other news, this was really sad. I did not like to see this. But Gervonta Davis was mocking the fact that Devin Haney's mother has passed away.
6: Oh.
1: So wow. He posted, crazy how Buddy talked about my mom, only for his mom to check a few weeks later. Now post that, inshallah. That was him making fun of Devin Haney. And that's because, you know, Devin Haney had posted a picture of Gervonta Davis with his mom and said, I'll post Tink's dad for Father's Day since he won't. Happy Father's Day, Big Tink's. That's effed up, you broke, and you made him move out that house. And so, in response,
6: I think it's classless to talk about people's parents in any...
1: It is.
6: It's so gross. Talk
1: but
6: about the
1: passing,
6: person.
1: I mean, so tragic. He dealt with his grandmother passing recently, and then now his mother's died, and I know he was there, and it was sudden and unexpected. So
6: yeah,
1: my prayers
6: gross.
1: Go out to you, Devin Haney. All right, well, that is your Yee Tea. When we come back about last night, we'll discuss what we had going on last night. I don't know if you were watching anything on the TV, but I want to hear about that, everything we had going on. I'm still recuperating from Angela Yee Day. I'm a little out of it. It's Way Up.

0: About last night. Here's how it went down. Last
1: night. Akeem Woods is here with me today. It's Way Up with Angela Yee. What'd you do last night?
2: Last night was a recovery day. I didn't do anything.
1: Recovering from what?
2: I was outside on Sunday with you, and then I had a show.
1: And I feel bad that a lot of people I didn't get a chance to see for Angela Yee Day because it was so hectic.
2: You were swarmed. I didn't get a chance to say bye. I had to tell Meeks I was leaving.
1: It was just so much work, honestly, but it was amazing. It was fun, but I couldn't even walk like two steps without having it. But it is a working event for me.
2: Of course it is.
1: It's an event where I'm going to be working all day and everybody else is destined to be there to have fun and have a good time.
2: It was a good time, though.
1: You know, and shout out to everybody at my coffee shop, Coffee Uplifts People. We had a little quick after party, you know, after that. And but last night, yes, I was also in recovery. Also, a lot of people were at my house and people were staying at my house. They flew in for that day. So yesterday was like a cleanup day. Yeah, and that continues on. I went to one of my favorite places to shop yesterday.
2: Oh, where did you go? Because we went somewhere the other day.
1: I went to Lowe's. You know I love going to stores like that.
3: What do you get at Lowe's?
1: Home Depot, Lowe's. Well, I buy a lot of stuff there. Like, I try to garden a little bit. And so I was trying to buy these... anyway, it's just a store I enjoy. For some reason, it's very soothing to me to be in there. I'm always like, what else do I need? Like, from Lowe's.
2: That's cute.
1: Yeah.
2: Well, shout out to Lowe's.
1: Is that crazy?
2: If you want to sponsor the show.
1: Am I weird for that? That I enjoy?
2: No, people like what they like.
1: Okay.
2: I've never been in a
1: Now, the other thing yesterday is, you know, we always are recording and filming Lip Service. And you know who was on the latest episode of Lip Service that comes out today?
2: I do, because I was on it.
1: Risa Tisa. That's right. And she does have a book that just came out. And this is based off of her TikTok series that she had, Who the F Did I Marry?
2: And it's on Audible. I bought it on Audible. It's really good.
1: Yeah, so her book, she's basically talking about, like, after she went viral from that, now what do I do? So the book is called What the F Do I Do Now?
2: Mm-hmm.
1: And because there's going to be a series based off of the Who Did She Marry?
2: Yes.
1: So I want to ask you, part of what she talks about is she was so, I hate to use the word desperate, but so desperate to get married. Right. Because she felt like it was the right thing to do.
2: That she overlooked
1: like, have a
2: the red
1: baby,
2: flags.
1: You know, get married, have a baby. She overlooked a lot of red flags and she excused and justified a lot of the lies that were told. Here's what she had to say.
4: It's not even so much that I knew he was lying. Right. I had a feeling he was lying. I did not know the depths of what he was lying to.
1: Mm-hmm.
4: And I'm saying to myself, I'm like, y'all, I thought that, you know, when it came to the house, I thought his offer wasn't accepted.
1: Right.
4: I had no idea he had absolutely fabricated a whole pre-approval mortgage letter.
1: Yeah, so I want to ask you, based off of Risa Tisa, because we all done accepted some lies and heard some crazy lies, and maybe we didn't even know it was a lie till way later. Like, I can't believe, I want to hear from you guys about the biggest lie that you caught your partner in and how you handled it. I'll tell you mine, and it has to do with a baby and a family member.
2: Ooh.
1: 800-292-5150. What is the biggest lie that you ever caught your partner in? It's Way Up.
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6: Inbound Dan Ryan. Still a heavy spot in the local lanes. 43rd to Roosevelt. 19 minutes, 95th in. And the express lanes are stop and go. 43rd to the Stevenson. 57 still okay. The inbound Ford looks good. Outbound from the Ryan to 103rd, you'll see a little bit of a delay. And the northbound drive backs up Roosevelt to Monroe. I'm Bonnie Green, and that's your latest total traffic.
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See you at the bar, you was hardly talking. That's when I knew that your heart was scarring. 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This ain't Gucci, this is Prada, darling. 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
3: 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We're talking about Angela Yee.
4: You're way up with Angela Yee.
2: Please believe that.
0: What's up? It's Way Up at Angela Yee. I'm here with Akeem Woods.
5: What it do?
0: And we had Risa Tisa on Lip Service. That episode comes out today. She was talking about, and she did the Who the F Did I Marry TikTok series. Mm-hmm. It was like 50 parts to the series.
5: And it went viral.
0: Here's what she had to say about finding out that the man that she married was a liar.
6: It's not even so much that I knew he was lying, right? I had a feeling he was lying. I did not know the depths of what he was lying to.
0: Mm-hmm.
6: And I'm saying to myself, I'm like, y'all, I thought that, you know, when it came to the house, oh, I thought his offer wasn't accepted.
0: Right.
6: I had no idea he had absolutely fabricated a whole pre-approval mortgage letter.
0: Yeah. All right, we're asking you, what is the biggest lie that you caught your partner in? Call us up, 800-292-5150. I've been lied to so much, but I'm going to tell you what.

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1: Turn me up.
2: Here we go again.
3: This is Way Up with Angela Yee.
4: Yo, it's Way Up with Angela Yee. Me and Akeem Woods are here.
5: Oh, no.
4: And we're talking about on lip service, Risa Tease is on this episode. She did the Who the F Did I Marry series on TikTok. Mm-hmm. And we're talking about the biggest lie you ever caught your partner in.
6: I've never dated, so what's yours?
4: Well, I dated a guy who, when I first met him, he had one kid, so I thought. And his baby mom was pregnant at the time. So he told me she was pregnant by somebody else, so I believed him.
6: Okay.
4: And then she called my phone one day because he had gotten arrested. A whole long story. But she said that she was like, I need to talk to him. The new baby needs Pampers. And I'm like, what does that have to do with him? She's like, it's his baby.
6: Ooh.
4: So then I asked him, he denied it. And then he told me it was his brother's baby.
6: The lies people tell.
4: Well, turns out it was his. But anyway, Josie, what's the biggest lie you caught your partner in?
7: My ex-boyfriend, he told me he was living with his sister and his niece. Whole time, it was his girlfriend and his suspected daughter.
4: What?
6: Ooh, wait. So he said he was with his sister and his niece, and it was his girlfriend and his daughter.
7: Yes, he said it was his adopted sister.
4: His adopted sister.
7: Looking back, I was such an idiot. And his mother lived there, too. She, like, kept up with the lie, which I thought was crazy.
6: His mother kept up with the lie?
7: Yes.
6: Oh, not lying being in the family.
7: Me and my whole family.
4: How'd you find out?
7: After, you know, those closure conversations. And he, you know, I asked him, I was like, is that really your sister? And he was like, no.
4: How did you know?
7: I had a feeling. He was talking about she was in foster care. What? And they decided to take her in. Oh, I just knew that there was something fishy about it.
6: And the mom just sat there and was like, yeah, I adopted. Like, the mom just stood 10 toes down on her goofy son.
7: Yes. She was like, we took her in. And it was,
4: oh,
6: that is cringy. Oh, what a terrible mother. Wow. What an awful family. You dodged a bullet, girl. I'm glad you left that family because the lies they out here telling.
7: I never look back.
4: All right.
7: Thank you so much.
4: Hey, Maya, what's the biggest lie you've heard while you were in a relationship?
8: I miscarried my only son. 10 days later, I conceived our third child. And then 6 months later, I found out he had a son with someone else who ended up being 4 months apart from my third child.
4: Wow.
8: And so I found out through Facebook, public humiliation, never said anything to me.
4: Oh, my gosh.
8: Proceeded to let me buy a house. Have another baby by him. And then that situation happened. I love the kid like my own. And about 8 months later, we got married. And I shouldn't have, because that's a huge red flag. And then he continued to cheat after that. Oh. And I didn't find out till years after that.
6: Oh, wait, but you not with him anymore?
8: Currently still married to him, but we're finally separated, going through the process of divorce once we're separated for a year.
4: Sheesh, I'm sorry that happened to you, girl. That is wild. But you still have to co-parent.
8: Absolutely. So at that time, I had our third child. Now we have six.
6: Wait.
4: Sheesh.
6: What?
4: So what was the final straw to make you say, okay, it's enough?
8: I moved away from home, away from everybody and everything I was familiar with. And he followed me to another state just to continue to take me through the same things. And I just finally stood on business and was like, no, I'm not doing this no more. And he's incarcerated now because he lost his mind.
6: He never had it.
8: So when he realized he finally lost me, he like really lost his.
6: What did he get locked? What did he get locked up for?
8: Putting his hands on me.
4: Oh, my gosh, girl. Wow. You done been through it.
8: Mm-hmm. And we got six girls, and still the only boy is the one that he made on me.
4: Wow. How old is your oldest daughter?
8: She's 16.
4: What does she think about all of this?
8: He hates him.
4: Well, I hate him, too.
6: Girl, I think everyone hates him. No one listening to this should be team him.
4: Well, we are so sorry that you went through all of that. Start that process for that divorce, please.
6: Please do. And congrats, and congrats on leaving.
8: Yes, thank you for that. Thanks for listening.
4: All right, thanks for calling.
6: Woo-wee, girl.
4: Some of these stories. Well, you can still call us up, 800-292-5150 for last word about the worst cheating story, the worst lies that somebody's ever told you. Might not even just be cheating.
6: Just a lie.
4: We got your Yee-T on the way. The owner of the 49ers, Jed York, apparently he was arrested in a prostitution sting. Why is he getting prostitutes off of ads?
6: Oh, girl.
4: For like $100. We'll talk about it, but right now here's SZA with Kill Bill, if you know what I'm talking about.

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14: 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And look, and can I buy it? And can I get it? 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And she's super cool. 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I like ASAP Ferg, too. 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
1: Yo, she about to blow the lid up off this pot.
2: Let's get it.
1: Oh, yeah. Angela spilling that yee tea.
2: Come and get the tea.
0: All right, it's way up at Angela Yee. Akeem Woods is here with me today.
3: Oh, no.
4: What up?
0: So much drama going down. Now, the owner of the 49ers, Jed York, apparently responded to an ad on a prostitution website and arranged for a sexual encounter, but got arrested upon arriving at a mobile home park in East Palestine, Ohio.
4: I didn't know he got arrested.
0: He was going to pay $140. This was part of a human trafficking sting operation.
4: When you're that rich, I just don't understand why you're even using why you're using Craigslist, essentially. Like, that's insane.
0: So he was arrested on one charge of engaging in prostitution and another of possessing criminal tools. So that first charge was downgraded to disorderly conduct in a plea deal.
4: Of course, because he's rich.
0: Yeah, I mean, he's worth $500 million and the family fortune is around $8.5 billion. But he was paying $140 for a prostitute in a mobile home.
4: He was paying a quarter, essentially.
0: I mean, this is less than that, probably, for him. Now, he was married. Well, he is married. Was married, but he did file for divorce 3 months before he was arrested. So back in May, he filed to divorce his wife after more than 15 years of marriage. And they have agreed to joint legal and physical custody of their two kids, who are 13 and 10.
4: Finding out about their daddy. That's crazy.
0: I know. Can you imagine how embarrassing is that?
4: $140 is
0: I want to know what this woman looked like. Now, the trailer park where he was arrested, they also have made a statement. And yes, you know, they want to make sure that people understand that that's not a hub for, like, prostitution. It's just where he happened to pull over. They said, according to him, they were not using addresses in the park as part of their sting operation. The news of this arrest in our quiet community is just as shocking to us as to the rest of you. So they're not saying the prostitute was connected to that park.
4: Known to be in that part of Ohio.
0: Yeah. Okay. Sheesh.
4: I'm going to be in Ohio this weekend.
0: Well, I'm telling you, stay away from there.
4: Uh-huh.
0: All right, now, Saraya and Joey Badass. I mean, this has been trending ever since she put out a post saying that they were breaking up and there was repeated infidelity in that relationship. She also posted audio of a phone conversation that she overheard where he was talking about her to another woman. There's all kinds of allegations about who he was cheating with. Now, this lip service clip has also been making the rounds when Joey Badass, before he was with Saraya, he was on lip service and he said this.
5: I want to.
6: Same is house?
5: No.
6: Separate houses.
5: Separate houses.
6: So you don't want it to be a family. You just want to have one family here and one family there and everybody okay with it.
0: You don't want them to mess with each other?
5: Yeah, well, that's up to them. They would have to be cool with each other. They'll have to, you know what I'm saying, be able to call each other and stuff like that. And if they want to get down like that, then cool.
0: Okay, so it felt like, you know, he was pretty adamant about this is what he wanted. Well, when he started dating Saraya, I ran into him at Tatiana's and I was like, ooh, he said, I know you're going to let me have it. I'm going to come up there and talk about it. And he came to Way Up with Angela Yee. And here's what he had to say about ditching his whole polygamous lifestyle. When you said you were going to do lip service, like I told you, I was shocked. But it was amazing for you to feel comfortable enough.
5: Oh, yeah.
0: You know, to be in the space and have those types of conversations.
5: Oh, yeah, for sure.
0: That sparked a lot.
5: It's funny because I see clips come up from that, like, every now and again. I'm like, damn, like, life is crazy. Like, you forever just on this journey.
0: Yeah.
5: You know what I mean? And it's not that I lied. Like, that was my
0: truth. That's where you were at that time.
5: That's literally where I was at. You know what I mean? But, you know, my current reality looks a bit different.
0: When you were saying all that, I was like, wait till the right person comes along.
5: Don't be whole.
0: Welp.
4: You was right.
0: I don't want to be right, though, about this. Now, Saraya, in the meantime, was posting. She had a girls' night out. They got her a cake that said, F that N-word.
4: Ooh.
0: And they had a toast, and she's with her girls. So,
4: okay. Yes.
0: And one of her friends posted, it's actually a celebration because thank you for releasing my friend into something better.
4: Okay. Well, I'm glad they had their cake.
0: All right, well, that is your Yee Tea. When we come back, we have your Under the Radar stories, and we have to commend Angel Reese for making history twice in one game. We'll tell you about it. It's way up.

0: dishing the news that relates to you. These stories are flying under the radar.
1: All right, it's way up with Angela Yee. Akeem Woods is here with me today.
2: What?
3: Oh, no.
1: Let's go under the radar. So shout out to Angel Reese. She is with the Atlanta Dream, of course. And she made history when the Dream beat the Los Angeles Sparks. This happened on last night. She totaled 26 rebounds.
2: Ooh, okay.
1: That's never been reached in the WNBA, that number,
2: okay,
1: before. She also passed Asia Wilson's record for the most rebounds in a single season. And so shout out to her for that, making history.
2: Okay, love to see it.
1: Yeah. Listen, she gets a lot of flack, but she's got a lot going on.
2: She's talented.
1: She's got her Barbie doll.
2: Oh, okay.
1: By the way, that I ordered. Yeah, absolutely. All right. Now, speaking of going to the stores, Publix, there's a seasoning inside of the store. And unfortunately, there were maggots.
2: Oh, no.
1: Inside of that seasoning.
3: Oh, no.
1: This was a McCormick spice. Now, ooh, they responded. Thank you for bringing this to our attention. Food quality and safety are very important to us. Please send us a DM with your contact information. That way we can better assist you.
2: You better send me some money.
1: Going in there and you're going to buy something. By the way, they did say there's going to be a lot of issues with the food, you know, coming up because of everything that's been going on with this administration.
2: And that's what y'all voted for, poison lettuce.
1: So many different things going on right now, but we shall see. Well, that is your under the radar. We do have the Way Up mix for you at the top of the hour. Plus, Sarah Smith is going to be joining us. That's Brandy's daughter.
2: Mm-hmm.
1: And she's got a project coming out this Friday called Cold War. It's her first ever EP.
2: Nice.
1: So we'll talk to her about everything she has going on. Growing up with a famous mom and a crazy uncle like Ray J. Imagine that. It's Way Up.
4: Ask me what I got.
0: The Way Up mix kicks off at the top of the hour on Way Up with Angela Yee.
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8: Traffic.
9: Some pretty nice looking roads for our late morning. The Ryan right now, you're wide open, both locals and express in both directions. No problems at all on 57. The inbound Ford's okay. Outbound does have a tight spot, 111th to 159th, 17 minutes back to 80-94, but the drive is clear. I'm Bonnie Green, and that's your latest total traffic.
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0: What's up? It's Way Up with Angela Yee, and we have the Way Up Mix for you at the top of the hour. Plus, Sarah Smith will be joining us. That's Brandy's daughter, but she's an artist in her own right. She's now 24 years old, and she's got a project, Cold War, coming out this Friday. It's Way Up.

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15: Traffic.
16: There's an accident on the northbound tri-state at the Reagan, blocking a couple of left lanes. That's really backing things up from 47th. For the Kennedy, it's quiet. Inbound at 22 minutes. Out at 30, though, your slow Lake Street to Armitage and Central to Harlem. 30 each way on the Ike. Stevenson in heavy, LaGrange to Harlem for an extra 5 minutes. I'm Deb Snyder, and that's your latest total traffic.
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6: 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Wait, what?
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0: freaky freaky like the one that's ever made you feel gay.
1: It's Way Up with Angela Yee. In just a few minutes, we have Ye Ye T. And let's talk about the game. He is talking about his album and some of the controversy on there. We'll tell you what he had to say about removing some Drake lyrics from a collaboration on that project. It's Way Up.

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1: Talk to me.
0: Angela's spilling that yee tea.
2: Talk to him.
3: Yo, it's way up at Angela Yee. I'm here with my guy, Akeem Woods.
4: Oh, no.
5: Oh, gosh.
3: All right, now let's get into this Yee Tee. Issa Rae has a new show on the way. HBO has ordered a new half-hour comedy pilot.
5: Ooh.
3: It's called, right now, Untitled Male Friendship Show, because I guess they got to figure that out.
5: Okay, I'm male.
3: But it's about Menzel, a 30-year-old barber, aspiring sports manager, and professional best friend to JB, who is an up-and-coming boxer.
5: Okay.
3: So, yes.
5: Send me an audition.
3: Get ready for that. All right. Now, The Game recently was on the Cruise show, and he was asked about a few different things. And one of those things was No Breaks, previous incarnations of a song that Drake is on. And here's what he had to say about No Breaks.
6: There was about three versions. Some other versions, they weren't really too kind. So I pulled certain things off the album to make sure that the focus would be more on music and less on BS, man. No beefs. I'm not. I don't think I'm dissing anyone on the album, if I can be perfectly honest.
5: Oh.
3: Now, The Game also talked about the song L.A. Monster. Everybody said he was dissing Kendrick in that song. Here's L.A. Monster.
6: I ain't

0: when it's late.
1: All right, now that reference to DNX, the car, right? And you know, Kendrick's
2: also the Boogeyman
1: album, DNX,
2: is a reference to Kendrick as well.
1: So here's what he had to say about whether or not that was a Kendrick diss.
3: I had a DNX, and my chick at that time, like, she didn't really want to ride in that. To a pretty girl, that's like a gang banging car. You know what I'm saying?
4: Right.
3: You know what I'm saying? So when I said it, that's what I meant. Kendrick dropped the GNX album. So, I mean, it's one of those things where you can take it how you want. As far as raising the boogeyman, I actually did. My music, I came first. Kendrick told you himself on Black Boy Fly.
1: So, yeah, I mean, he's trying to say he's not trying to be beefing. And
2: I mean, it's his song. He can say he meant whatever he said.
1: He said he don't recall no disses on there. So,
5: okay.
1: All right. Now, Nipsey Hussle's Marathon Burger is expanding to Vegas. So that expansion, yes, is taking that beyond L.A. According to Black Sam, he announced that move. And he said Vegas is a city the family had long viewed as a destination for growth. They're really doing a great job of keeping Nipsey's legacy alive. So
2: that's good to hear.
1: We have to commend them for that. All right. And lastly, P from Quality Control appears to be improving after having a heart attack. 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

0: King Woods.
1: What's up, boo?
0: He tells it how it is, mm-hmm. or how he thinks it is. 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If you need some help, we definitely are here for it. It's

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3: What's up? It's Way Up at Angela Yee. I'm here with my toxic friend, Akeem Woods, and I'm toxic. And it's time for Ask Yee, and Jade is on the line, and she wants to know what to do. Her boyfriend, well, I don't know if he's her ex-boyfriend now, but his best friend knew all about his cheating, and now she don't want to be around him.
4: Okay, so I've been dating this guy, and we've been together for 2 years. I personally don't like his best friend anymore. Okay. I'm dating my boyfriend, but my boyfriend cheated on me, and his best friend knew. And I feel like his best friend should have said something.
3: To you?
4: To his best friend.
3: But how do you know he didn't?
4: He did, because I went through their messages.
3: Child.
5: Men don't talk the same way women do, so they could have had a conversation in person. Straight men are not texting like that.
4: But even in the events that he was doing it and his friend was aware, there was like no stop to it.
3: I want to say this because I've had a similar situation. I dated a guy. I was very close with his family and friends. Not only did he cheat on me, but he also like went on a trip with another chick with his best friend and another girl. Like I felt like everybody, all his friends knew. And I saw in his email.
4: Yeah, like you were the joke.
3: Right. And so here's the thing. Those are his best friends and his family. They're not never going to tell you anything. And it is what it is. Like, if you cheated, your friends are not going to go and tell him that that's what you did.
4: No, but my friends will hold me accountable.
3: And that's fine. But I also just think that you cannot blame them for what he did. And you saw what the messages were on the phone. You don't know what type of conversations they had. I also was the friend. I had a guy friend who was cheating on his girlfriend. I knew about it and I definitely held him accountable. I was like, yo, you know, if you want to be with this woman for the rest, you need to stop doing this. You need to do X. Like I was telling him, but you're not going to talk a cheater out of cheating.
5: Nope.
4: Right.
3: Are you still with your man?
4: No, I left him, but we're still talking.
3: Oh. So you might get back together with
4: really
3: him.
4: Leave him.
5: What are y'all talking about?
3: Yeah, like.
4: I guess just trying to figure out where we're going to go next.
5: Your separate ways?
3: Here's the thing, right? You're mad about with the people around him. If you're thinking that he cheated, but you're still talking to him, the person you should be mad at is him. And if you're not going to be, and if you're going to get back together with him, you cannot blame his friends for something that he did.
5: Yeah, because his friends didn't do nothing too.
3: He's an adult. Like, yeah. He made his own decisions. He went out and did what he did. It's something I had to learn too. Now, trust me, I felt a little funny around his family. And how about I found out he was cheating and then was going on a trip with his cousin and his sister?
5: What?
4: Wow. See, the girl that he was talking to was much older than me too, like way older than both of us.
3: See, my question is now, what is your move? Because it feels like I don't see how you're going to get over this and trust him again and be around his friends and family. Because I can tell you like not to feel away, but you're going to feel how you feel. I'm just telling you.
4: That's
3: you have
4: what it is. I don't like his best friend now. I just don't like his best friend. And it's like, he can't bring us around each other.
5: But also, you shouldn't like him either.
3: Yeah,
5: he's the one who cheated.
3: My point is, he's the one who cheated. You mad at his best friend, but you still talking to him.
5: You should be mad at the dude who cheated. The best friend was just a friend.
3: If you're going to forgive, you got to forgive it all.
5: Yeah.
3: And if you're not going to forgive it all, it's not going to work. You're never going to trust him.
5: How old are you, by the way?
4: I'm 30.
5: Girl, there's so many other men out there. Go outside.
3: But good luck.
4: Yeah, I'm going to send that text.
3: Okay. Well, thank you for calling.
5: And welcome back to the streets.
3: Trust me, I understand exactly.
4: Right.
3: I understand how you feel, though. I done been through it. All right. Well, that was Ask Yee. And don't forget that Top Dog Law has won $1 billion for their clients. You get into an accident, you make the call. Top Dog Law, our bark has bite. And when we come back, Sarah Smith is going to be joining us. That's Brandy's daughter. She's got a new project, an EP coming out this Friday. It's called Cold War. It's Way Up.

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5: Traffic.
6: Heavy traffic, I-70 inbound, Mannheim to 1st Avenue, outbound from Cicero Avenue to Harlem, Bishop Ford inbound 130th to 115th Street. Solid traffic, Bishop Ford outbound 130th to 159th with road work from Dan Ryan to 8094, 42 minutes. 8094 eastbound, heavy traffic, Klein to Broadway. I'm Tom Beck, and that's your latest total traffic.
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0: Now back. Yeah, she back at it. Bring in the Mac. Way Up with Angela Yee is on.
1: What's up? It's Way Up with Angela Yee. And coming up, we got Sarah Smith joining us. That's Brandy's daughter. She's got a new project, Cold War, that's out this Friday. We're going to find out all about it. And she's all grown now, 24 years old.
2: Ooh, okay.
1: It's Way Up.

0: what y'all been waiting for.
1: You're tapped in to Way Up with Angela Yee.
2: What's up? It's Way Up with Angela Yee. Jasmine Brand is here with me today.
3: Yes.
2: And we definitely have a special guest. Sarah Smith is here.
3: Hi.
2: Now, we're here to talk about your EP that you have on the way.
3: Yes.
2: But, you know, I got to ask you, are you okay with us being like, and, you know, this is Brandy's daughter?
3: Oh, yeah.
2: Okay.
3: I mean, it's either or. I am her daughter.
2: Yeah,
3: I love her. Yeah. You know what I mean? Obviously, I do have my own identity. I am Sarah. Mm-hmm. But, yeah, I never have a problem with being called Brandy's daughter.
4: Ever. Brandy's daughter or Ray J's niece.
3: Yeah. Okay. Oh, or that Sonia's granddaughter.
4: Yes.
2: The whole family is lit. What are you going to do?
4: Right.
2: We got a nice preview of the album, Jasmine and I. You know what's so hard for us? We old.
3: Oh, no.
2: So we know you as little young Sarah.
4: Yeah.
2: So I'm like, oh my gosh. She said that.
4: And
2: I was like, how old is she again?
4: Yeah, because in my mind, I thought you were 18 in my mind. And then we found out you are no longer, like, you're growing
3: you're
4: up on us.
3: I'm 24, yeah.
4: And when you were talking about us, I said, well, and she is a grown woman.
3: Yeah.
4: You know, so
2: I'm like, but still, that's, you know.
4: She'll pop her a little bit. Yeah.
3: No, I am
2: what's
3: older.
2: What's going on in your life, girl?
4: Are you going through, have you been through heartbreak yet? Have you?
3: Yes.
4: Okay.
3: Oh my gosh.
4: Okay.
3: Twice.
4: Okay.
3: Twice.
4: Okay.
2: Not with the same person though. You spun the black.
4: That was number one mistake then. Same person.
3: The same person. Mm-hmm. But I have gotten my heart broken. Only way I can pop mine is through lyrics, you know.
4: Are there any songs on the new project that kind of reflects something super personal like that you've gone through?
3: Probably Bullseye, which is already out.
4: Okay.
3: I really, really love that song and I feel like you can really hear my pain.

0: pressure.
1: Such good therapy, and like these songs, I just feel like is a very universal feeling. It's very, very purposeful, this project, and that's why we named it Cold War, because it's like, dang, being in your young 20s, early 30s, 40s, wherever, you always experience something. You know what I mean? Like, listen, my mom's gotten her heart broken. Doesn't matter what age she is.
0: Right now, I'm talking to Sarah Smith, aka Brandy's daughter, and she's got a new project, Cold War, coming out this Friday. Do you go to her first when something happens? You know, sometimes you don't want to tell your parents because you don't know if you're going to get back together or not.
1: Right.
0: So then if I tell you now, I can't get back together because my mom don't like you now.
1: Right. No, she's definitely very, she's the one that will call him. Like, she'll call him and be like,
0: I don't know
1: if
0: I
1: want to
0: get that call.
2: Has she done that before?
1: Yes. Oh my gosh. And I'm like, Mom, please don't do that. Like, don't do that. And, right. And obviously, I tell her everything. So then when, like, the guy doesn't know that I told her, he'll be like, how did you know that? Like, you know what I mean? She, like, go, like, after the dude. And she stopped. Thank God. But definitely when I was younger, she like, she called them up very fast. And would call their moms, too.
0: The last thing you want is Ray J to call you.
2: Oh, God. You don't want
0: Ray
2: that.
0: Ray J was up here the other day. He just stopped in to say hi. But I know he'd be concerned about you.
1: He'd be like,
0: you know, we all got a crazy uncle. So we're like, she got that crazy uncle.
1: I got the craziest.
2: At least he's funny, though.
1: He is, like, very funny.
2: You know, funny.
1: You'll never have a dull moment when you're around him, ever.
0: You never know what you're going to wake up to online.
1: Right.
0: Trending.
1: Hello? I'm like, oh my goodness, what is going on?
0: All right, Jasmine Brand is here with me, and we are talking to Sarah Smith. That is Brandy's daughter. She's got a new project, her first project, debut project, The Cold War, coming out this Friday. We have more with her when we come back. It's Way Up. Strong.

0: Let's go.
1: Yeah. You are a media maven, right?
2: Ooh, you never know what Angie's going to say.
3: What's up? It's Way Up with Angela Yee, and we have the 24-year-old Sarah Smith. Lord, we old. Jasmine Brand is here with me. She's Brandy's daughter. You also are acting, and yes. You have another Christmas movie, a sequel coming out.
4: Yes, I do.
3: So you and your mom were sisters.
4: Yes.
3: And Christmas Every Day. Mm-hmm. And now Christmas Every Day Again is coming out. You know we need a good Christmas movie, O.A.
4: Yeah. Love a Christmas movie.
3: Yeah. How is that like for you making your debut acting?
5: It's so fun. Acting is so fun. I love my cast members. They're amazing. I got to work with Debbie Morgan. That is insane.
4: I like her.
5: It was just so fun to be on set. I just loved it.
3: Now, you have been on television, a docuseries. Mm-hmm. Would you ever want to do reality TV?
5: Yes.
3: Okay.
6: She loves Natalie Nunn.
5: Sign me up. I wouldn't do baddies. I feel like I'm going to get my ass whooped. But...
6: No, there's a no-touch clause.
3: Oh, my God. Can you fight?
5: No. I would get sued. I would be in freaking jail. Oh, my God. No, I cannot fight. Never have.
6: Maybe you could be a guest judge on Baddies.
5: Oh, I would do the audition.
6: Yeah.
3: I want you to, like, take some boxing classes or something, because you never... Listen, one
5: that
3: thing
5: I would
3: about,
5: do.
3: Yeah.
5: I would do, like,
3: I want
5: match.
3: You to fight. Self-defense. Not to fight, but I want you to know how, like...
5: Yeah. No, definitely self-defense. Listen, I'm never alone, okay?
6: Yeah.
5: Never
3: yeah,
5: alone.
3: That. Yeah.
5: But, no, I mean, I would do, like, a match, like how my uncle did it. I would like train and like actually
3: you would
5: like
3: do it?
5: Yeah.
3: I didn't mean get it. I just want you to know how in case
6: she just wants you to protect yourself.
5: Yeah.
6: Not do a fight, but okay.
5: But like I would if they like were like train up. I mean I was an athlete.
6: Just don't have Ray J training.
5: I don't.
3: He won
6: this time. Yeah, he did.
5: Yeah, but
6: this
5: they look like buffoons in there.
3: Right now, I'm talking to Sarah Smith, aka Brandy's daughter, and she's got a new project, Cold War, coming out this Friday. I feel like your family did a good job of like keeping you out of the mix too much.
5: Yeah, yeah.
3: Did you ever rebel against that?
5: Yes. But I like, I grew up all in public school. All my life, I was super normal.
6: You guys were in the Valley or something?
5: Yeah. Okay. So in Calabasas. And, I grew up there and then I didn't know mom was mom until I was like 8 or 9. I would like think like set was just like, oh, we're at her job.
6: Yeah.
5: You know what I mean?
6: You were.
5: Yeah, like, or the studio, I would just listen to music. But literally, she would play her music, like, on the way to, like, school and stuff. I didn't know that was her singing.
3: Oh, wow.
5: Like, I did not know until I was around 8 or 9, and I went downstairs, and I grabbed a CD and put in my CD player. And I was like, why is my mom in the front of this? And then she had to go and explain it to me. And then
3: that's so cute.
5: I started getting a kick out of it. Yeah.
3: So, what is the release date?
5: August 28th, Cold War. I'm, like, so excited.
3: All right, well, we're really excited and happy for you.
5: Thank you.
3: And I'm glad you made this up here on Way Up. We're going to be watching. Of course, you know we're going to preview the album when it comes out on the 28th. Mm-hmm. So when we do our new music Fridays.
5: Yay!
3: Sarah Smith is all up in there. So I appreciate you.
5: Thank you.
3: And we're going to keep checking in with you, okay?
5: Okay.
3: And y'all know this is your show. When we come back, you have the last word.

Spinach. I like the gangster making more than 10 figures. I'm a down riding with you in his flag. Only with the hitters for his girl. He a tricker calling up his trap phone. Where you at?

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1: Yeah.
0: Spinach. Spinach. Spinach. 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
2: 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Don't miss the last word on Way Up with Angela Yee. Next.

0: fly away. Yeah. I'll freak you, freak you like the one that's ever made you feel, yeah. Yeah.
1: Pick up the phone.
2: Tap in. Tap in to get your voice heard.
1: What the word is.
2: Here's the last word on Way Up with Angela Yee.
3: Yo, it's Way Up with Angela Yee. Akeem, thanks for joining me today.
4: No. Thank you for having me.
3: And for always bringing me a muffin.
4: Mm-hmm.
3: Appreciate you.
4: I'm out here.
3: Of course, thank you to Sarah Smith for joining us today. She's got her project coming out this Friday. Brandy's daughter.
4: Okay.
3: And watch that full interview on Way Up with Yee, but the Cold War is out this Friday.
4: Speaking of Friday, I will be in Columbus, Ohio this weekend at the Columbus Comedy Festival. I'm headlining. And
3: headliner.
4: We outside. My show's on Saturday, so go to Akeem Woods, AKEEM Woods.com. If you live in Columbus, Ohio.
3: Man, I wish I was gonna be there.
4: I do too.
3: Unfortunately, I'll be on vacation.
4: Ooh.
3: but at any rate. At any rate, yeah, we also have our Risa Tisa episode of Lip Service out today. So make sure y'all check that out today. It's amazing. You were on it too, Akeem.
4: I was. She's great. The book is great. It's on Audible.
3: Yeah, Who the F Did I Marry?
4: Mm-hmm.
3: Where she talks about not knowing the guy that she married was telling a whole slew of lies.
4: They were ridiculous lies. Yeah, the lie. Pathological. Crazy.
3: Pathological. But a lot of you called in today talking about the biggest lie your significant other has told you, and y'all know it's your show. So you have the last word.
5: I missed the topic, y'all, but now we was talking about lying spouses. I got a call from mine. Said she was pregnant. Said she was at the house. She just took a pregnancy test. But we don't have no marble countertops at our house. So that made me ask Google, show me positive pregnancy tests. And I was able to line that thing up like a negative on top of a photo. You heard me?
2: Going way up.
6: Turn up, turn up.
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4: Traffic.
5: Heavy traffic. Eyes are inbound. Ashland to Burn Interchange. Outbound from Cicero Avenue to 25th Avenue. Stevenson outbound a stop ago. Western to Pulaski. Dan Wright inbound. Heavy traffic. 35th to Burn Interchange. Bishop Ford outbound a solid 115th to 159th with road work and an earlier crash. Dan Wright at 8094, 59 minutes. I'm Tom Beck, and that's your latest total traffic.
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0: 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Man, Tuesday on the show, another beautiful day in the best city in the world. Let's get to it. 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
1: If you want it, if you want it.

1075 WGCI, the Shy's number one for hip hop and R&B. Shout out to everybody that I saw at the Usher and Chris Brown show. Chris Brown and Usher show, however you want to say it. It was amazing. Told you, 61,000 people each day. Now, this is my thing. Now, ladies, this is why I got beef with y'all right now in Chicago. And sometimes we say, man, we don't never see none of our bad chicks. Never, never. They just stay in the house. They party other places. That is the truth. I ain't never seen a man. Fellas, forget any of them apps you own.

0: And just go. If you see the show, because you want to see the show one time. But then just go by, stay by the bar. Stay by the bar, man. Buy drinks and see what shape. Something gonna shake. It was crazy. Shout out to the ladies. Y'all came out looking good, Chicago. Hey, how about it, man? Speaking of good, I got tickets on the way. Doja Cat tickets. Yeah, I got tickets for you to check out Doja inside the 4 and 5 o'clock hour. And yeah, got some more entertainment news your way. Next, it's GCI.
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10: Hey everybody, this is AC Green. 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You need to get that home in your name to be able to get all the benefits of owning a home. 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

0: Hip Hop and R&B live at Tone Capone. What's happening in Chicago? We're in the second day of the Dirk trial. The moment I said, hey guys, I'm going to let y'all find out what's going on with Dirk. Just because I've been doing this job for a very long time and I know people want to hear what they want to hear. Like, Tone said, he did. Nah, I ain't doing that. Somebody said, man, that's bogus, G. You said you're going to talk about Dirk case? Not. I'm going to tell you what I'm watching. Currently, I'm watching Academics on YouTube. Trap LaRosse. I'm looking at his page. People that are in the courtroom. And I'm telling you exactly where I'm going. I just don't want people to miss. Look, man, I like my life very safe. And that's what I'm being. Safe. So, okay. But I'm telling you what I'm looking at. I'm watching it. And right now, Academics is breaking down some stuff on here. You might want to check that out. Give them some good insight. All right, let's go ahead and get to this. Shout out to the Bears. The Chicago Bears released their robbery uniform. It's cool. I like it. It's all right. How y'all feel about it? It's all right. Chicago Bears, we're waiting for the polar bear fit. We want the polar bear. When the polar bear uniform comes out, we all buying it. Add some red stars in there. Man, we need the polar bear one, bro. Okay. That's one. And then, did you guys see this? It's something interesting going on with Gucci and Pooh Shiesty. We'll get to that coming up inside the 3 o'clock hour. Plus, a chance to win tickets to see Doja Cat. That's all on the way. GCI.
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10: Traffic.
11: Kennedy out to O'Hare about 35 minutes, 11 to Montrose in the express lanes. Just under an hour on the outbound Ike. Heavy racing to 1st and a left lane block past St. Charles with a stalled vehicle. Stevenson's out at 47 minutes, heavy from the Ryan to Central. Dan Ryan brake lights out from 47th. You're 25 minutes out to 95th Street. I'm Deb Snyder, and that's your latest total traffic.
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Don't forget Doja Cat tickets on the way. Yeah, got those. And Six Flags Great America tickets, too. A lot happening in the show, but stay focused. It's GCI.

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1: 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Live with Tom Capone. What's happening in Chicago? All right, let's get to it. Capone's conversation. You ready to check in with me? 866-885-1075. All right, check in. 866-885-1075. Does it matter in dating? No, we're not talking about a wild job. Not like a sex worker or anything like that. Nothing wild. So I don't want people saying no wild. Let's keep it. Does it matter what your significant other does for a living? So you meet somebody, you like, yo, hey, I'm Tone. You know what I'm saying? And I'm on the radio. Now I've had women that have been like, nah, I can't do that. Like, you don't have time to date anybody. Cause they dated other radio personalities. Like, you always busy. I know you always busy. I'm like, oh, yeah, right, it's true. So has that ever happened to you? Do you, or fellas, have you tried to holler at a chick and you're like, ah, yeah, she's like, I'm a nurse. He's like, oh, no, because I don't know. The word on the street, they saying that nurses cheat, but I don't believe that. So what is it? When you find out the person you're dating, their significant other, or your person you're dating, you find out what they're doing for a living, does that bother you? 866-885-1075. Will that make you stop dating somebody when you find out the profession? 866-885-1075. 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

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It's 107.5 GCI The Shy's number one for hip-hop and R&B. Lava Tonga Pong. All right, man, we're going to be talking about it. Does your significant other's job matter when you're dating?

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0: DCI, the Shy's number one for hip hop and R&B. Live at Tone Capone. What's happening, man? What's good? I'll tell you what's good. We're talking about a Capone's conversation. Does your significant other, the person that you're dating or about to date, does their job, does that play a part in you dating them? Does it? Or not dating them? Check in.
1: Hey, Song, this is Nisa.
0: All right, how you feeling?
1: No, I'm okay. It don't matter, but that's what you said, dating. I feel like a lot of people don't.
0: A lot of people what? You broke up.
1: A lot of people don't know how to date. So when we go back to learning how to date, it shouldn't affect them. Because if you're taking your time getting to know somebody, you make time for what it is that you want. And if it doesn't matter or, you know, just leave it alone. But no, it don't. As long as the numbers is adding up, you making time for me, everything should work out.
0: Yeah, it should. Should. You know, it shouldn't matter. And the numbers adding up is a good thing. So this is me, fella. And I don't know if the fellas do this. Maybe it's me because I'm nosy a little bit. Maybe. So let's just say you say you're a realtor or let's even say you're a nurse or a flight attendant. I've heard those all three, right? All three of those. But then you go to their Instagram page, ain't nothing on there. Ain't no houses. Ain't no shots of you in your scrubs. Ain't no, you're not in any cool places. Like, you don't got, you know, usually flight attendants, they all take the flight attendant picture. You know the one I'm talking about. When they be between the seats, like, hey, fasten your seatbelts. You know that one. You know we always, and you know the nurse pick. The nurse, single nurse pick, you getting them scrubs. A side view of the scrubs. And you're gonna be like, she got, you know what I mean? A realtor, definitely. I follow several realtors, and they tough. And she always showing houses. She fine, but she always showing houses. Now, there's a girl that told me she was one of them. Actually, two women told me she was one of them. And they and never saw nothing on their pages. It didn't add up. Like, where are you getting this money from? Why do you live in this house? You live in this building in the West Loop? And you got a G-Wagon too? How you got a G-Wagon living? That's a lot of numbers. It's too many numbers. I like G-Wagon, Stan West Loop, flight attendant, but you never show pictures. Okay, it's not adding up. It's GTI.
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coming up, man. This hour, your boy's got the best tickets in the city, I tell you. Six Flags Great America. Got you. Six Flags Great America. Hold on. A family four-pack. That's on the way. Doja Cat tickets on the way. Got some entertainment news to jump to. But right now, let's go ahead and get to this. It's Mutt. This is GCI.

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today, man, so messed up that Aaliyah passed away today. I'm looking at headlines and they're like, what would Aaliyah be? That's cool. That's one site. It's like Aaliyah's final days revisited 25 years after her death. That's sick, man. Let her rest in peace. It's GCI. 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

0: 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He is breaking down day two. Right now, let's go ahead and do this. CCI.
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Must be 21 and up, man. 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

107.5 WGCI, the Shy's number one for hip-hop and R&B. You know what time it is, Chicago. It's that time to win some tickets for me. 866-885-1075. 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
1: What's up, though? 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You got a man. What they got to do with me? Come outside right quick.
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2: 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Ain't no mama wife.

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Number one for hip hop and R&B. Live in Tonga Pond. What's up, Chicago? What's happening? Of course, you know I got the best tickets in the city. I say it all the time. Why not give you another pair to something? Well, this something is Don Toliver, second leg of his tour. How about it? 866-885-1075. Caller number 10, you're going to see Don Toliver. Easy work, Chicago, on the ride home while you fight that traffic. Good luck. Right now, let's do it. It's Foldy. This is GCI.

Congratulations going out to my girl Keisha. Congratulations. She got the tickets to go check out Don Tyler for the second leg of the tour. And I just saw them. They popped on the floor. I'm going to do it, man. Doja Cat tickets right now. 866-885-1075. So back-to-back tickets on the show. It's crazy around here. It's GCI. Good luck. No, no, no, no.

0: for hip-hop and R&B. Live at Tone Capone, man. Let's go ahead and get to it, man. I got these tickets to Doja Cat, man. Let's go, Chicago. GCI, hello.
1: Hi.
0: Hey, who's this?
1: This is Michelle.
0: Michelle, congratulations. You got the ticket.
1: Okay, okay. Thank you.
0: That's right. You are going to check out my girl, Doja Cat. She's on our world tour at the United Center, October 3rd, featuring Lotto. Tickets are available right now at Ticketmaster.com. It's brought to you by Live Nation.
1: Thank you so much. My daughter's so excited.
0: Hey, no worries. You just got to tell me who hooked you up.
1: GCI.
0: Man, this has been a crazy show. This has been a crazy show. And remember, you can always, speaking of crazy, I know it's crazy the parents are back in the swing of your schedule, taking your kids back and forth to school, to activities, but you can shout out your school anytime, man. I know a lot of y'all tap in with me on the iHeartRadio app. Do that by tapping that red mic. Shout out your school, okay? Do that. Hey, look, I've been in the middle of this entire show because I got to do it. It's my job to know what's going on with the Lil Durk trial. And I am watching this, and I'm listening to these stories. I see why street dudes be having some, they be stressed out. I'm stressed, it ain't even me. It's so many twists and turns and turns and twists and this and that. I'm over here stressed out. Snoop Dogg medicine. I need some Snoop Dogg medicine. I'm going to get it. Got to. I have no choice. I'm stressed out, man. I got too much in my head. You listen to this stuff long enough, you start thinking you're from the street too. I'm not from the street. I'm not. I'm like, yeah, but this. No, he was. No. No, he shouldn't have. It's just too much. That's it for the day. All right, time out. Time out. That's a lot, man. I see why. I was like, man, this is why street dudes be stressed out. They got a lot on their plate. It's a lot, man. A lot. But, yeah, remember, academics, I've been following that. Also, Trap LaRoss. It's a couple other people that I've been checking out. But they're all over everybody's timeline. This is the trial that has the culture in a headlock. We are all watching what's going on. All right, man. No worries. My brother Lil Cuz, he's up next. I am about to get out of here. And like I said, yeah. I'll talk to you tomorrow. GCI.
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DCI Chicago's number one for hip hop and R&B. Cuzzo, what's going on with you on this Tuesday? Your boy Lil Cuz checking in. I got Don Toliver coming your way to start my show, and I definitely got some Don Toliver tickets for you later on tonight, man. Let's get it going. E85 right now, GCI.

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Be sure to stick around, man. Chris Brown and Bryson Tiller, It Depends, right now. Let's do it.